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11: Hey, it's Kevin Watterson from the Keene Swamp Bats. 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

0: sharing a summer night with you, keeping you company, playing your favorite love songs, sharing some ice cream or some popsicles or something delicious. I made no-bake cookies the other day. Remember those? My mom used to make them with oatmeal and cocoa and chocolate and a little peanut butter. I made some the other day, just remembering how much I loved them. Oh my gosh, my kids went crazy. I will have to make those again. Easy summer snack to make. Well, I don't know if I'd call them a snack since there's no nutritional value whatsoever, but easy summer treat to make. Do you like to cook for your family, for your kids? Did you make a nice meal tonight? As you do the dinner dishes, I'll be here to keep you company. 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
0: A peaceful day today? A busy day today. I hope you had a wonderful day today, and I'm glad that you are here with us tonight. We're here to take your calls, to read your letters, to share your stories, and to smooth off the rough edges of your Wednesday.

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0: So what in the world is going on in your world tonight? Some parts of the country completely submerged. Missouri underwater. Parts of Texas yesterday underwater. Parts of California and Arizona the next few days going to be underwater. If we can just move that water, please God, to the places that are under fire watch and firestorms and fire-nados, whatever they call those tornadoes formed by because of the fires. We need to move the water to where the fires are. I can't control any of that, but I can bring peace in the midst of storms in your heart and storms in your life. Thank you for letting me be here for you at night. I'll be back with your requests and dedications on this Wednesday night. 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It's always sunny in Troy with Sunny 97.7.
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0: I hope your day is going well, and I hope your night is filled with a little bit of tranquility, a little bit of peace. 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And you want to figure out a way to get revenge. You want to figure out a way to get even. 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And it's driving you nuts. Stop. You're not going to change them. You're not going to ever feel satisfaction. And you need to stop and walk away. And stop screaming, "It's not fair, it's not fair, it's not fair." Trust me on this. You will never, ever, ever regret forgiving someone who doesn't deserve it. If you will figure out a way to get yourself to a point of forgiveness and let it go, you will have so much more peace and a better night's sleep. We're here to help you ease into that better night's rest. 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

0: I know it's late and I know you're tired. You're weary. We're weary of tragic news, of bad news, of scary news, of fear-mongering. We're weary. And we can't even wrap our heads around what is going on. What's going on? Here, there, and everywhere. Crazy things going on. And it's exhausting. It causes our soul to be weary. I just have two words for you. Look up. Not like the crazy movie. Look up to the heavens. That is where your hope is. Look up. Raise your hands and say, God, need a little help here. Please, find a mustard seed of faith. If I could encourage you to do anything, it wouldn't be to figure out the best love song ever written. It wouldn't be to dedicate a sappy love song. It would be to look up and find a mustard seed of faith. That is what really, truly matters right now. We'll be back. You're listening to Delilah.
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0: it is time for me to disappear out of here and take off into the darkness. Thank you for being able to spend some time with us tonight. I'll be back again tomorrow night to remind you to slow down and love someone. You're listening to Delilah.
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2: 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I went to a seminar in March. 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None of them have smoked a cigarette. And I want to thank you from the bottom of my heart.
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11: Come.

0: her, but I also, like, we can't keep going how we are.
1: You could end up in that conversation and she could be asking to move into your house. Just keep that in mind, too.
2: If this conversation was about Paul's brother or his sister, I'm like, no, tell her he can't give you the money. You need the money. You can't put yourself in debt to help them out. But the fact that it's Paul's mom, I mean, it's got to take a lot to ask your child to financially help you.
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2: 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But
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1: 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It's the Couples Court with Anna and Raven.
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1: Mm-hmm.
2: But, you know, Paul and Jessica are married, and Paul's mom was a single mom, raised him, did the best she could. Last year has been real tough. She's asked to borrow $1,000. This is the third time. And Jessica says it has to come to an end because they keep having to go into their savings to give her the money.
1: Yeah, Paul just says, listen, what do you want me to do? This is my mother, right? She's been a single mom my whole life. She raised me. She never asked me for anything. Now she needs some help here. You know, no matter what it takes, I'm going to go ahead and do it. You know, you live long enough, Anna, you see this happen to all sorts of people, right? And maybe you're on the side where you've got a plan for that person set aside, or maybe you're on the side where you're not. When you see people and their adult

0: children handle them differently, it will have a deep effect on you.
1: What do you think? Would you keep helping your mom if it's financially starting to take away from your future? 1-800-330-9999. Chrissy, whose side are you on?
2: I would say the husband's side. I guess if you can afford the things that you need for your life, like, you might as well help out where you can.
0: Yeah, I mean, it's your mother, right? Like, how much choice do you really have? I understand Jessica's like, this is hurting our budget. You know, we can't save for anything like that. But if you're eating and you have a roof, do you really want your mom stressing about those type of expenses when she's at home alone?
1: Right.
0: No.
1: 1-800-330-9999. 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Couples Court. 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
0: Just ask her to play WSNI for the artists you know and the songs you love.

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2: I was eating our delicious Chinese takeout over the weekend. It was really good. Like, we were talking about how good it was. We ordered from somewhere different than we normally order from, and cheaper, for the record.
3: Mm.
2: My husband bites into his chicken eggplant, and he's like, and he makes that face, you know, and he pulls out of his mouth the longest piece of metal. It was like a toothpick.
3: So strange.
2: Size of metal. Yeah. And then I was shocked because he just stopped eating. And I was like, babe, like, you're starving. What are you doing?
3: You just kept eating yours.
2: Oh, please.
3: Didn't even look down at your plate.
2: No, I didn't hesitate one second.
3: No concern whatsoever.
2: I had like a piece of rice hanging out of my mouth. I'm like, Bert, you all right?
3: What are you doing?
2: And
3: you getting rid of that?
2: I could not believe that he would not continue eating his dinner because of that. If you order food and something is in there like that, like a piece of metal, wouldn't you continue eating? Five calls says it all. 1-800-330-9999. What would you do? It's coming up next.

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4: Sounds a little bit nuts, but 11% of adults are afraid of the dark. 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Raven just gives me a look. You heard the lady. It's science.
3: You can say it over and over and over again. 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
2: 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And it happened again last night. It's coming up.

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2: What do you think is a sign? 1-800-330-9999. Raven, I know this drives you crazy when it happens, but it happened again this morning when I woke up. Someone is using me as a vessel to get their message out again.
1: Here we go.
2: So, for years, I don't have a particular attachment to this song, but randomly over the years since I've been on the air, this song, I will wake up stuck in my head. Here she goes. She's going to break it down. And I swear that it's because they know I'm going to talk about it on the air, and it's a message that somebody wants me to get out to somebody that's listening. How many times has this happened over the years?
3: I mean, you keep bringing it up. I think that it's a huge song. Mm-hmm. It just randomly gets played from time to time, and then you get that earworm thing that happens to pop up in your dreams. I'm not sure that I believe it's actually like your great aunt reaching out to you and telling you something.
2: No, I truly believe this is a sign, but it's not a sign for me. I think that like this is like somehow from the other side, they're using me as a sign. Like whenever I get this in my head, they know that I'm going to play it.
3: Yeah.
2: And they know that I'm going to get it out there because I won't get it out of my head
3: for that
2: until
3: one
2: happens.
3: Night. You become a medium, right? You become the nation's psychic.
2: If this message is for you, you don't have to answer. Here you go.
3: What message would that be for somebody?
2: I don't know.
3: What, the jazzercise?
2: I don't
3: what, buy leg warmers? What would the message be?
2: I think that sometimes people just see signs.
3: Yeah.
2: And it's just a real thing. Do you ever see signs?
3: I don't say that I necessarily believe in signs. I mean, I would probably think that it was a hallucination.
2: Mm-hmm.
3: But I know that, you know, people see them all the time, right? So, you know, if somebody's like, oh, it rained on your special day, then it's good luck. Like, I'm more of the type where I'm just like, shut up. Can't you just say that the weather stinks today? That's not me.
2: I'm not the sign guy. I'm looking at our text line at 1-800-330-9999. You can call or text anytime. I definitely believe in signs. I asked a good friend who passed away to give me a sign through white flowers when she sees me. And now every 6 months, I go and I guess she died from breast cancer. And whenever she goes for her mammogram, she sees white flowers when she shows up to the doctor's office in one way or another.
3: I'm always looking for a sign like at the roulette table or something like that.
2: Yeah.
3: I just want somebody to be walking by with a big flashing number that's like, put it on this and you're going to be rich.
2: Hi, it's Anna and Raven. What's your signs?
4: So when I have a dream and I know that this person in my family or this friend has passed away, and I say to them in my dream, for example, Grandpa, you're not supposed to be here right now. And he goes, I know. I see that as like a check-in just to let you know that, hey, I'm there.
2: I believe that. 100%. I think that people come to you in your dreams and talk to you. One time, my grandmother came to me in my dream. We were about to put an offer in on a house. And all she said to me was, don't buy that house in Italian. That's all she said. And then I had to wake up and tell my husband that.
3: Right. And I'm sure he was thrilled.
2: Thrilled. But we didn't buy that house. Yeah. 1-800-330-9999. Do you believe in signs?
5: When you first saw her, she was out walking her dog. You didn't notice her at first. But when you finally did, it was too late. Because at that moment, you were speeding. She was out walking her dog and only had a second to let go of the leash. Your foot was on the gas and her life was on the line. Speeding catches up with you. 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
2: Raven's just giving me the look. 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
10: What was the thing that you believed as a kid? All your heart, you believed it to be true. Mm. Just factual part of your life. And then you realized at some point when you were growing up, oh, wait a minute, that wasn't true at all. That was a made up thing in my head.
9: I believed that every time that you sneezed, your heart stopped and you could die. I did. I mean, somebody told me that and it sounded so real when they told me. So I was just like, oh man, I was like, how am I going to make it through the rest of my life sneezing? Right? Like, I just,
10: your heart skips a beat, that right?
9: It's terrifying or whatever. Right? I don't think any of those are true, by the way.
10: I think all those things are urban legends that we believed growing up, and now not at all, right?
9: Every time I would drive by or go by a wooded area, I mean, still at this point, at some points, but you know, when I was younger, definitely, like when you would walk through it or near it, I believed that every wooded area had like a troll or a witch.
10: We believed when we were little. I mean, not even when we were little, when we were in high school and started driving, that when you would drive past the cemetery, you would have to hold your breath because the ghosts would take your soul. That was a real thing.
9: Imagine if you sneezed while walking by the cemetery. I mean, you were doomed.
10: It's true.
9: Just lay down right there.
10: What did you believe when you were a kid and then you realized when you got older? Nope, that wasn't real at all. 1-800-330-9999. 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
1: What did you believe when you were a kid, and then as you got older, you realized, nope, that was a made-up thing that I heard somewhere that's not true at all?
0: Swallow enough watermelon seeds and you'd grow one.
1: Oh, in your belly.
0: Yes. Or if you swallowed gum, like you would just, I don't know, blow up like that girl in Willy Wonka.
1: Yeah, it would live in your stomach forever.
0: Yes.
1: That you couldn't pass it. That's what the thing about gum.
0: Right.
1: Like, who made up these things that they became such universal things that we believed as kids?
0: Terrifying parents.
1: I guess.
0: Terrible parents that would tell us these things so that we wouldn't do them.
1: Yeah.
0: Yeah, we try and shy away from humiliation and fear to instill in our kids now to get them to do things. But I have to say, a lot of it was effective.
1: Yeah, my daughter was crushed this week because she believed when her older sister went to college in a few years that she would get a new baby sister that she would get to be the older sister this time.
0: A lot of ways it makes sense, right? There's a void, so obviously something has to go into that vacuum.
1: She couldn't understand. She's like, so she just goes and that's it? There's no replacement?
0: No,
1: honey, that's it. This is our family. This is what we got. 1-800-330-9999. What did you believe as a kid that wasn't true at all? Mike?
2: I thought we were all given a phone number. Every single person had a phone number, and that was your phone number for the rest of your life.
1: Like your social security number.
2: Yeah. I believed that until I was 9 years old.
0: I want to believe that. I want to live in that world. That's why I've kept my phone number the last 20 or 30 years.
1: Me too.
0: I'll never change my phone number.
1: My phone number has been the exact same since I got my first cell phone when I was 19 years old.
0: Yeah.
1: Yeah.
0: I've had this phone number since at least 2000. So it's pretty wild. 2005 maybe?
1: Younger. It might have been young. I don't even remember.
0: Yeah, pretty wild.
1: I did have a pager phone number, though, that didn't transfer. That had to go.
0: Right. Had to give that up.
1: Nadia, what did you believe as a kid that you realized was wrong when you got older?
3: That being an adult was easy.
1: It's so sad, right?
3: Yes.
0: We're always in such a rush, right? And then you get there and you're like, oh, man, the benefits far outweigh the detractions. And some days you feel that way. And other days, you know you're wrong.
1: I'd rather be an adult than be a kid again. I didn't deal well with people telling me what to do all the time. So I don't know. I don't know.
0: That's your reason for not being young again, is you have a problem with authority?
1: Well, remember, I grew up in the strictest of strict Italian houses.
0: Yeah.
1: I wasn't allowed to do anything. You know, the first time I slept out of my house was when I went to college. Think about that. It was to have a little bit of freedom. It
0: and
1: felt
0: she
1: good.
0: Married him. No, I'm just kidding. Not the same situation.
1: All right, Bobby, what was something you believed as a kid that you realized was wrong when you got older?
4: In elementary school, we had this this dare guy come and tell us that if you drank alcohol, that holes would go into your brain. So I thought that there would be a literal hole through someone's head if they drank alcohol. Come to find that is not how alcohol works at all.
0: You know, if they had told me that, I probably would have better behaved in my 20s.
1: You know,
0: they kept that secret going for a while.
1: They do this thing now where, they don't want you to... I don't know how to say this without... Remember, this is your brain. This is your brain on drugs.
0: Yes.
1: And it's like they were frying the egg.
0: Shock value.
1: Yeah.
0: Right. They don't want to shock
1: They don't
0: anymore.
1: Want to shock kids anymore. I remember that. Any time that you were faced with something like that, I was like, I don't want my brain to be fried.
0: Yeah,
1: I don't want my brain to look like an egg.
0: I like eggs, but no, right.
1: Those are the things that stay with you, even though now I feel like it's so frowned upon to do that kind of stuff.
0: Yeah, no, a healthy dose of fear, right? With your facts. I mean, heck, let's go on 70% fear, 30% facts, 80% fear. You know, whatever. If you're trying to be effective early on, I don't know. I'd kind of stick with that theory myself too.
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10: Morning. More than half of House Democrats have voted to strip $3.3 billion in U.S. aid from Israel. The 104-314 vote Wednesday was not enough needed for passage, but it shows a deepening divide among Democrats in the aftermath of Israel's war in Gaza. President Trump is making a primetime address to the nation that's expected to include discussion of election issues. The president has long insisted he won the 2020 election, even though the very people he appointed to oversee it said the count was accurate and he lost. New Hampshire is set to become the first state to provide state employee assistance program services to volunteer first responders. Governor Kelly Ayotte signed the legislation after supporters highlighted the need for better mental health resources in smaller communities. The program is expected to begin in July 2027, pending funding in the next state budget. Two longtime Monadnock region traditions return this weekend as Swansea and Harrisville celebrate Old Home Days. Swansea's celebration is Saturday, with events centered around the community, including its annual parade and family activities. Harrisville's three-day celebration begins Friday and wraps up Sunday night with fireworks. An air quality alert is in effect today for southern Vermont as wildfire smoke continues to move into the region. Smoke is forecast to be heaviest across central and southern Vermont, creating unhealthy air for sensitive groups. Conditions are expected to improve by Friday as a cold front pushes the smoke out of the area. Partly sunny and smoky, highs 77 to 80. In the Mikey Now News Center, I'm Kelsey Johnson.
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2: 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My best friend came with me. 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

0: Wrapping up the 90s at noon on Sunny 97.7 with Mariah Carey and Fantasy. Have you had your lunch yet? My new favorite lunch spot in Keene on West Street is the Factory Store and Deli, their barbecue pizza, which features Chester's fried chicken. 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
10: 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We've been looking for preschool for my daughter, and honestly, I'm feeling overwhelmed.
11: 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We were there too. 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
0: An interesting forecast, some isolated showers and thunderstorms in the offing this afternoon. Sunny otherwise, highs low to mid 80s, patchy smoke returning as the day goes on. Clear tonight, lows in the mid 50s. Tomorrow, sunny, a high near 80, lows around 58 degrees for your Friday. Saturday, a chance of afternoon showers and thunderstorms, otherwise partly sunny, highs near 80 degrees. Showers likely Saturday night, lows in the low 60s. Turning mostly sunny after a little shower activity early Sunday morning. Morning. Highs eventually in the low 80s. Sunny Monday, highs in the low to mid 80s. Sunny 97.7. 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

0: Keene and Brattleboro, Sunny 97.7 Fallen. That is Alicia Keys. I'm Sean Patrick. A little later on this hour, I have a traditional fun, quote-unquote, story from Florida. People behaving badly, drinking and driving and stuff like that. But right now, another story out of Florida, through no fault of her own. This is a story about an elderly woman who recently received her new license plate that reads SQZA55. You think, what's wrong with that? Well, the squeeze, the SQZ, is obvious. It looks like it says squeeze. And the A55 is a problem because the fives look distinctly like S's. So squeeze A55 and, substitute S's for those fives. Her friends in her retirement community are encouraging her to keep it. Nancy Dello-Stritto says, well, she might.
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4: Here's what's happening in the Monadnock region from sunny 97.7.
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Keene and Brattleboro's Sunny 97.7. I am Sean Patrick. Coming up, two school principals were arrested for DUI July 5th, hours apart in the same vehicle. What state are they from? I had a

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0: That's Katy Perry and California Girls. I am Sean Patrick with Florida women. Two school principals were busted for DUI July 5th, hours apart in the same vehicle. In the first stop, the passenger, Christina Alcalde, and the driver, Jennifer Jimenez, identified themselves as principals. Just after being pulled over, a cop asked the driver, "Hey, you consume any alcohol today? Because I can smell it." Jimenez declined to perform a field sobriety test. Automatically, she's taken to jail because they suspect she's drunk. According to the arrest report, the passenger, Alcalde, was deemed unfit to drive, so she took a rideshare home, and they parked the car in the area where Jimenez was pulled over. About 2.5 hours later, an officer pulled Alcalde over in the same car on her way to bail out her friend. She said she wasn't doing anything wrong. Quote, "I'm way better," she added. After performing field sobriety tests, she said yes, she performed them. She was arrested as well. Just earning their stripes as Floridians.
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8: Sunshine today, highs in the low to mid-80s, but the smoke is returning. Clear tonight, clearing late tonight, lows in the mid-50s. Sunny tomorrow, a high near 80, a low around 58. We have a chance of afternoon showers and thunderstorms on Saturday. Otherwise, a partly sunny day, highs near 80 degrees. Showers likely overnight Saturday night, lows in the low 60s. Turning mostly sunny after a little shower activity in the morning Sunday, with a high near 82 degrees and sunshine Monday, highs in the mid-80s. Sunny 97.

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0: 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I am Sean Patrick. When I listen to my instincts, this one sounds like a Florida story, but they can't all be Florida stories. An officer in Columbus, Ohio, was accidentally shot by another officer who was trying to shoot a dog while responding to a domestic incident on Tuesday. Apparently, they thought they had a confrontation with the dog. The officer who was shot will be okay. In short, the owners of the dog, dog's name is Rock, say he's a sweet dog. He wasn't doing anything wrong.
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0: 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Registration happens under the Horseshoe Pavilion starting at 9 in the morning in Wheelock Park, of course, right off Park Avenue here in Keene. Kickstands up at 10 a.m. Barbecue and music right after. 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

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A guy goes into a pet store, steals a cat, then he goes into a bank, tries to rob the bank with the cat in his hand, but it was far from a perfect crime. I'm sorry. I have the story coming up on Sunny 97.7. He didn't get away. The cat did. No.

0: Keene and Brattleboro, Sunny 97.7 Wrecking Ball. It is Miley Cyrus. A Maryland man is accused of stealing a cat from a pet store and then just continuing his spree by trying to rob a bank with the cat in his hand. It was far from the perfect crime. There's a perfect joke in there. Police were on the scene in minutes, and the kitten named Magnolia came through it all unharmed and is up for adoption. The man, he might consider moving to Florida.
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12: Sunshine, some smoky skies to contend with. Once again, some isolated showers and thunderstorms this afternoon. Around 80 degrees, clear tonight, lows in the mid-50s. Sunny tomorrow with a high near 80. A nice day Friday, overnight lows in the upper 50s. We have a chance of afternoon showers and thunderstorms on Saturday. Partly sunny otherwise, highs around 80. Saturday night wet, showers are likely with lows in the low 60s. Turning mostly sunny after some morning showers Sunday, highs in the low 80s. Sunny 97.7, Kenny Loggins.

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0: Keenan, Brattleboro, sunny 97.7. A woman named Lucinda Thackeray posted a video of an older airport worker because he was limping badly. And she asked people if anyone could help him retire. The man was identified as James Blair. Not that old. He's a 64-year-old veteran dealing with some serious knee problems. A GoFundMe campaign was soon set up to help him. It has raised almost $184,000. Nice work.
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0: It's Thursday. 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

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Senate Minority Leader Chuck Schumer. Did he break wind on camera, or was he just airing grievances? Have you seen the video? We'll chat coming up on Sunny 97.7. Right now, it's Shaboozy.

Sunny 97.7, call away. That is Charlie Puth. I'm Sean Patrick. Did he or didn't he? The New York Post reported 75-year-old Senate Minority Leader Chuck Schumer broke wind while speaking on the floor of the chamber on Tuesday. It supposedly happened in a live broadcast on C-SPAN. The video is available. Some experts say for a lapel mic to pick up a clear sound like that from the other side of his body is

0: improbable. They don't say it's impossible, but it's improbable. I say he was just airing grievances. He does smirk after the noise, just saying, and oh, by the way, happy AI Day. 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
3: We could see some isolated showers and thunderstorms, highs around 80. Smoke clearing tonight, lows will be in the mid-50s. Sunny tomorrow, a high around 80. A nice day Friday with lows in the mid to upper 50s Friday night. Saturday, a chance of afternoon showers and thunderstorms, otherwise partly sunny, highs around 80. Showers are likely on Saturday night with lows in the low 60s. Some shower activity early on Sunday, turning mostly sunny. Wrap up the weekend with a beautiful day, highs in the low 80s. Sunny 97.7, Tom Petty.

Keenan Brattleboro, sunny 97.7. Good afternoon. It is National Cherry Day. Have a cherry pie for dessert tonight. It's also Fresh Spinach Day. Roll the dice on that one. 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

0: Green and Brattleboro's sunny 97.7 Colby Kaye and bubbly. I am Sean Patrick, not so bubbly. Today is AI Appreciation Day. Happy AI Appreciation. Is it appropriate to say Happy AI Appreciation Day? Celebrated annually on July 16th, has been for a little while now, to honor the achievements, the ethical considerations, and societal impact of artificial intelligence. It's dedicated to recognizing the positive contributions of AI tech to human life, while also encouraging thoughtful reflection on its ethical development and responsible use. We're in the thick of this. The day emphasizes appreciation rather than fear or worship.
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For those of you who use your phones with your thumbs, you know, who text correctly, unlike me, who just kind of clunks around like the old guy that I am, I've got some stretches and exercises you can do to ease thumb and wrist pain from phone use. 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

0: Keene and Brattleboro, Sunny 97.7 Dynamite. I am Sean Patrick. Modern problems. A few simple stretches can ease thumb and wrist pain from phone use. Mobile phones have gotten bigger and heavier over the years. They got really big for a while. They're kind of coming down again. Maybe they're going up again. I don't know. Experts say repetitive typing and swiping can lead to more serious issues like thumb arthritis and carpal tunnel syndrome. When scrolling, mix up posture by switching the phone between hands and tapping with different fingers. Get a grip accessory for the back of the device to distribute weight more evenly. To ease soreness, flex the wrist back and forth and move each thumb in slow circles. If somebody asks you what you're doing, say, mind your own business. If symptoms get more serious and don't go away, yeah, see your doctor. It's serious. This is going to be like a major topic of conversation for old people long after I'm gone.
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7: The patchy smoke should go away overnight tonight. Clear skies, lows will be in the mid-50s. Sunny tomorrow, quite nice. The final day of the work week with a high near 80 degrees. Overnight lows in the mid to upper 50s. We have a chance of afternoon showers and thunderstorms on Saturday. Otherwise, a partly sunny start to the weekend. With a high near 80, overnight lows in the low 60s. Showers are likely Saturday night into the early morning hours on Sunday. Otherwise, turning mostly sunny on Sunday. Nicest day of the weekend with highs in the low 80s. Sunny Monday, highs in the low to mid 80s. Sunny 97.7. Oh, shit.

That's Don Henley, the heart of the matter on Sunny 97.7 coming up for your drive home around 5:10 this evening. 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
2: Very lighthearted today. The trailer for a new movie about Sylvester Stallone's fight to play the starring role of his script, Rocky, dropped yesterday. It looks like a lot of fun. The actor portraying him, his name is Anthony Ippolito, has Sly's mannerisms down. He's got his voice down. The movie is called I Play Rocky. It opens in theaters this November. I, for one, am excited about this. I saw Rocky in its original run in a theater in New Jersey. I remember getting out, my buddy and I just ran. We ran for a good half a mile before we ran out of breath. Such a great movie. And this biopic looks like it's
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Keene and Brattleboro, Sunny 97.7. George Santos, remember him? The liar? He's got a new job. It fits. 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

0: Keene and Brattleboro, Sunny 97.7. I'm Sean Patrick. Remember George Santos, he of the sweater vests? He's worn many hats. Serial swindler, congressman, expelled congressman, federal prison inmate, clemency recipient, podcast host, online betting influencer under investigation by the federal government, and the obvious next gig, reality TV show contestant. In September, Santos will appear on the fifth season of Fox's Special Forces World's Toughest Test. Other contestants include former NBA player Matt Barnes and actor Ruby Rose.
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15: Now your Monadnock region forecast from Sunny 97.7.
2: Smoke clearing, mostly clear, mid-50s overnight. Sunny tomorrow, a high near 80. Nicest day of the week, lows in the mid to upper 50s. A chance of afternoon showers and thunderstorms on Saturday.

otherwise a partly sunny day with a high near 80. Then it gets interesting. Saturday night showers are likely. Overnight lows will be in the low 60s. Some shower activity early Sunday morning, turning mostly sunny. Highs in the low 80s. A beautiful day Sunday. Back to work Monday with sunshine. Highs in the low to mid 80s. Sunny 97.7. 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She drives me crazy. Fine Young Cannibals.

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I am Sean Patrick. I leave you with Somber and back to Friends. Let's do it again tomorrow, starting in the noon hour for your Friday with the 90s at noon, of course, on the bright side for your drive home around 5:10 every evening on Sunny 97.7. 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

0: 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Following the 9/11 attacks, New York City firefighter Daniel Foley assisted in the rescue and recovery efforts at Ground Zero. Daniel spent months at Ground Zero searching for victims, including his firefighter brother, Thomas Foley, who was killed in the attacks. 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Tonight's Delilah's Dilemma says, my name is Josh. I'm 41 years old. I am living and married to my soulmate, my best friend, the love of my life. I've been taking care of myself on my own since I was 15 years old. I got disowned at a young age by my father. I was raised in a strict religious family. And so when I came out as gay to my family, I was immediately disowned. I still chose what my heart wanted. But I feel like maybe I did something wrong by choosing to be my authentic self because I miss my family. Sometimes I wonder, did I make a mistake? Would my life be different if I chose to live a lie and pretend that's what my family wanted versus living what my truth is? So my question is, Delilah, what are your thoughts on this? I would really like to know because deep down, I feel like I am who I'm supposed to be. But I still wonder sometimes. Thank you from a loyal listener named Joshua. Joshua, I will have my Mama Delilah words for you coming up next. You're listening to Delilah. Sunny 97.7.
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0: 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I hope you're breathing easily. 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